0: 281.
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0: Hi, Sabrina, Christine, looking to go to 6004 Oak Street, Apartment A, get some medical supplies.
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0: I just didn't know if we had an update on Sabrina being able to go in to get some medical supplies.
1: Divorce, she is.

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0: I got a Miranda Reeves, wants to go to 2101 Main Street. Says it's the daycare and she needs to get some files for her relocated daycare that's out in Colorado City now.
1: Copy, stand by.

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0: She's good to go.
1: Copy, thanks.

Fire and Electrical Hazard. Manitou Springs Fire responds 301 Manitou Avenue for a TA that resulted in electrical hazard at 1828.

0: Southeast Village. The vehicle crashed into an electric pole. It appears to be non-injury. Right. No flames, no arcs or sparks or smoking. This is electric pole.
1: Yes, Wildlife 284 is on duty and requesting assignment for an evening shift.
0: Fire with 184, testing 414, 184, respond 3115 Glen Arm Road, lot number 22, for chest pain at 1830.

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1: 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Old Home.
2: Copy that, just to make sure. It's Greenhorn in Old Home.
1: And keep the schedule, says.
2: Copy that, thank you very much.
3: 414-440, responding 31154 in Armed Chrome, slot number 22. For chest pain, you're responding on a 10 Delta 1, a 61-year-old male, conscious and breathing, having chest pain. He has previous heart condition. He is not breathing normally. He is not responding normally. He is clammy.
0: Copy.
3: 1832.
0: 10-10 for 10-11.
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0: Vehicle in question, the rear civilian question is the one in the black fence.

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1: 10-11.
0: The fucker, the utility pole is intact.
2: We do have damage to the support wires.
0: Are you ready to drop your pole number? Zero, four, four, five.
1: You.
0: I believe so. This will be the CSU.

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2: 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I'm not sure if you're a consensual or direct.

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0: I have a Frank Tinelli trying to go up to 8400 Old San Isabel Road to check on his bees. He does not live in the area, but he would like to go check on his bees, his beehives.
1: Good voice, stand by.

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1: Litchfield Street for a citizen assist. RP would like to know if she can get assistance installing an alarm into her ceiling.
0: Got it.
1: 1837.

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1: I should probably just show them since they are in the middle of there, but I wouldn't take them until the tow truck comes.

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0: I'm on duty at 64 at 96 and 387. Just clarify, am I relieving anybody, or is this post only manned in the evening? So there's no one here.
1: I'm in check for you.

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1: Copy.
2: 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There's nobody to relieve.
0: Copy. Thank you.

0: command Wildlife 283.
1: Wildlife 283.
0: Yes, it's Wildlife 283. I'm on Highway 165 at the 7.5 mile marker. I'm looking at the spreadsheet and it doesn't look like I have nighttime relief. Is that correct?
1: Let me double check for you.
0: Copy, thanks.
1: Wildlife 283.
0: Go ahead.
1: Yeah, I'm not seeing anybody to relieve you.
0: Okay, so at 7 o'clock, is this just going to be an unmanned TCP?
1: That's what it looks like.
0: All right, I copy. I'll let you know when I clear at 7.
1: Okay, thank you.

0: Command, Arch 1228. I can return to the 7.5 for the evening if that location is a higher priority.
1: If you think it's a higher priority traffic control point, then I would say go there.
0: Copy. I'm going to head there.
1: Thank you.
2: Command Wildlife 262.
1: Wildlife 262, go ahead.
2: That's Sean Slade looking to go into 8232 Park Road to check to see if the bear broke into his house and caused any damage.
1: Copy, stand by.

0: This call has been updated to a psychiatric. It looks like this was self-harm. 1562. Fire to check out if someone hurt himself on break. And now we have a call.
1: Not working, copy. We're going to stage. I'll let you know the location if you want to arrive.
0: 1849.

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Zero Falcon Market, Goodwill. 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She's suicidal and was banging her head against the wall. 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
0: Your update.

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1: Copy.

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1: Jeff, 10-11, 10-8, you're responding.

0: 11-1080, responding to an unknown injury, TA eastbound, mile marker 297, West Highway 24, for a vehicle in a ditch. It sounds like it could be related to the earlier incident at 296.
1: One will advise of transport decision. 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
0: 1931.
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1: 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The only incident we found was our original T8 from a couple hours ago. Jet's going to stop and mark that. Hope you have any other callers with us.
0: Negative.
1: Copy. With that, hold 19. 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Thank you.
0: Thank you. 1937.

0: 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Thank you for your help.
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1: 6176Marley Wave 2255. Throwing boxes into the fire, currently not spreading. Fire is in a barrel.
0: 113 received.
1: 1942.
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Monument, 583, respond to 16, 5 southbound for breathing problem at 1942.

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0: dispatch, 1331, 1380, respond.
1: Eighty-one responding to 7210 Constitution Square Heights, number 204. Arby believes their girlfriend is vital and is trying to drink herself to death. She needs medical. She's also DK. We are getting law dispatched. Break for caution.
2: Call
1: 1331, 1381. We have a caution on apartment 204 that Malgarata Mal Earwood, 51581, is heavy ETOH use and has made several unfounded claims of domestic violence.
0: Ready.
1: Thank you, 47.
0: Dispatcher, ground 3 is responding. Copy of this.
1: 1947.
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1: 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Dispatch 102, is 185 in quarters?
0: Stand by, I thought you were telling me that. Hang on. In quarters.
1: Closer than 183 on that call.
0: 183, you can disregard.

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We are starting the Humane Society now. 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RP knows the person who owned it. 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

0: ERP, you can cancel. They don't want medical. You're the first there.
1: 25 copies, there. 25 copies, direct. You can show, of course. One.

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1: No, but I can let the, I can let Red know and have them communicate it. Where are you going?
0: We're no good, looking.
1: Copy.
0: 583 driver, you copy?
1: Could you contact State Patrol on this call at 161 mile marker and let them know we had to divert the patient to St. Francis on Whitman?
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0: 34, I show you responding 7890 Fountain Mesa Road at the UCL ER. It's going to be for a 38-year-old female, conscious and breathing with abdominal pain, non-emergent, to Memorial North.
1: Okay.

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0: Forty-three. 43.

0: couldn't hear in the recording. You said this is just a house that was previously on fire, correct?
1: That's what he said. He said there's a fire in the Quonset.

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1: Show 185 on scene for a walk-in medical. It's going to be a sick person, 50-year-old female. No further response needed. Pages only.
0: 225.
2: Around 3300. I will tell you that's going to be on scene making contact at 24765 Handle Road. Just advise if we get a report of a fire, so I was going to say.

0: Tori, can you confirm if we have a fire or not?
1: There was a fire, but it was not a... That property tab was an electrical cord sitting in it, and it caught on fire, but there was no power to over here or anything plugged in.
0: Okay, do we need to continue? Do we need to make the way next week?
1: Negative on EPSO, and Abram, if L8 X-ray can come up and take a look, I have grabbed some pictures.
0: Okay. I'm going to get the district car coming so we determine exactly what's going on.
1: Got it.

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1: 2181?
0: Yes, ma'am, we're really clear from the hospital. About 5 minutes back on base.
1: Copy. 184, fire dispatch checking status.

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1: Running 6515, dancing star way, is going to be for a 15-month-old male, conscious and breathing, having a seizure. So collecting for determinant.
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0: Good, Halo, thanks for answering.
1: That was 3308 X-rays on scene. And if you continue to disregard, we've got an undetermined fire here that we're not sure about.

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Thank you.

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If you want to cancel the deputy. Copy.

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1: We're at 24765 Handle. We're right at the corner Handle on East Silica. I have not seen any of their cars yet. 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
0: Copy, I'm assisted on that address. I'll get an update and they'll be too soon.
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0: 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The vehicle is leaking fluids, so they would like you to respond. It is going to be on the westbound.
1: Richie, it's westbound lanes. Ready with that response, any meters from headquarters. 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

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Or should I text?

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Code 736 Alpha 2.

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1: Copy for 302 Main Street at the Ross. Law enforcement on scene. Med has been canceled. You can disregard.
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RP stated bleeding. Thank you for your time.

3-4, Sherry is sounding 7890 from Mesa Road at the UCF ER for a 43-year-old male conscious breathing with abdominal pain, requesting non-emergent transfer to Memorial North.

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1: Octane, single source structural structure, nothing showing up, rescuing.
0: Copy.
1: And 202 has southbound.

0: 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We just got a smell of electrical inside. Meet up with the lieutenant from 213.
1: Greasy, we've been level 1 for it that way.

0: two of them.
1: Two 11, I show you responding. Mile marker 130 on northbound I-25. Looks like a Ford F-250 with a trailer versus a Nissan Altima. The truck went over the median and is facing the wrong way. It's blocking traffic. There's no hazards or chemicals.

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0: 2018.

Third Winter, you're responding to 18358 Heavens Place for a residential fire alarm coming in from the alarm company and three smoke detector. 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
1: time.

0: 113 in route.
1: Carriage Meadows Drive and Blockchain Boulevard. 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Contact A4 is assigned if needed.
0: Receiver.
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0: 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Can you confirm the fire's out with your deputies?
1: They're currently looking for Morris Park. If I say he stopped it out,

0: It will not do that right now. The fire is out.
1: Would
0: you like me to cancel 144 as well? Show 110 responding. I copy 102. Would you like them to
1: continue? Yeah, let's continue 110 just in case.
0: I copy.

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Hold right there. Actually, take a left right there. There's a secondary fire on the left side there.

0: 183 in row.
1: Responding 1721 Main Street, RP advising that she fell 2 to 3 hours ago, can't get up, has urinated on herself, and injured knee, elbow, and neck, as well as hit her head, 66-year-old female, conscious and breathing.
0: Received.
1: 107.

0: school and some people that you trade for on your team. Gave the permission to break the law, cutting out 17 Delta 5. She also has terminal cancer.
1: 113 received.
0: One time.

0: Oh, pardon.
1: Belgium 22750 Thames Road. RP advising they have chest pain. We're still gathering. There is a caution on the address break. Continuing as of 10:19 per home McCormack, there are homemade spike strips on the driveway to the residence, as well as an underground bunker large enough to fit multiple people on the north side of the main house between the shed and at the front of the property. Now we're caught, it'll be a 51-year-old male conscious and breathing with congestive heart failure. On 32.

reported each other responding to Crossroads 1026 Maxwell Street for a sick person, 28-year-old, male, conscious and breathing, going through methadone withdrawal, wants to go to the hospital, cutting out day 7, correction, 26, alpha 9, also has epilepsy, will be waiting in the front lobby. Thank you.

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1: Alvin Coffee Show, you responding 890 East King's Deer Point for residential fire alarm. Monument Police Department has simply come to the police department and advised them that the alarms are going off at this address. We've got nothing further.
0: Coffee.

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1: Dispatch 184, you can just transport him to the resident, sorry, 0.

0: 185's responding.
1: 185's responding, 10948 Nolan Drive 4, now a chest pain that's going to be coming from the medical alarm company stating that the patient John is 66 years old, having chest pains. Door is unlocking. We'll be in the living room. Try calling him. Voicemail, type 2.

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1: Go ahead.
0: Okay. 184. You can jump up, Ray, if you go through.
1: I copy.

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0: This alarm's going to be the result of malfunctioning detector, no smoke compliance. 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

to make it over. Alakash, are you acknowledging 4 South Paris Road and Urban Drive? 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
1: Go ahead.
0: Have any ARF units called up in response to this?
1: CSFC and,
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0: 19, good job.

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1: Actually, Airport 10, I want to have you come up to the gate 10 stairs.
0: Copy, gate 10 stairs, we'll be heading over.

0: 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EPA is 4 minutes.
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0: 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Does he have any other symptoms besides the hypertension?
1: Lack of sleep.
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1: 10 copies, there should be an attendant there to escort you back to, we are at gate 10 now.
0: Copy, we're heading to gate 10 now.

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The medical at the airport is terminated at this time. Please return to your normal designated channels. 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

0: 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A 3 minor is going to be manning gate 7, and I'll be clear. 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
1: You as well, thank you. And was that Pueblo County 237, or City, Pueblo City?
0: I can't quite hear you, but I'll be leaving my station and heading back to my residence.
1: Security Medical, 183-113, respond 508, Dersano Drive for a stroke 21633.

0: 13538.
1: Yeah.

Heavy Fountains Island. 212-284, respond to Wazer Ridge High School, 6070 Wazer Ridge Parkway for a commercial fire alarm, timeout 648. One ten, fire dispatch.

0: confirming you know Matt needed.
1: Hey, sir, I've been trying to reach you for a couple minutes. You can disregard.

0: 324, I'm sure you were responding to Mason Ridge High School. I was about to send out cancel pages. We did get an additional RP from the custodian saying that he accidentally triggered the alarm and there's no need to respond at your discretion.
1: Receiving a show again, it's canceled.
0: I copy 650.

0: 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I'll be clear of TCP 4 and out of service. Have a good day. As usual.
1: Command Wildlife 283.
2: Go ahead.
1: I will be at what I believe is TCP 4, Highway 165, mile marker 7.5. Just relieved the previous unit. 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
0: I'll be taking over TCP 13.

0: Trevor Hills traffic accident. Trevor Hills is 183, respond to the 1400 block of the MLK bypass for ATA out of injuries. Time out 7:56.
1: Dispatch 23, are there any other security ambulances in quarters?

0: 183, I'm showing that 185 and 184 are both in service and quarters.
1: Kevin, can you dispatch one of the others? I'll just clear the hospital.
0: I copy.
2: Over to you, Swanee.
0: The 14th block of the MLK bypass came in as an Apple crash notification. When in the background, no one talking. We don't have any further information. Unknown if it's on the MLK bypass or underneath.
2: Copy. We'll talk. Las Vegas under. But if it's on Martin Luther King bypass, that's city.
0: I copy. I'll send it over to that.
3: District of the Column.

0: Louis and Archie.
1: Sorry, it's going to be the 1400 at the MLK bypass. Tell me that's a crash notification. No answer. Call back times 2. Unknown official. On the MLK bypass or Las Vegas. 414 is going to check Las Vegas. I said that I'll just send you as well.

0: Is that Herbert Zane?
1: Go ahead.
0: We chose Las Vegas from 85 to Martin Luther King, UTO. You can cancel 184. You can show us route and quarters.
1: I copy 184. Did you cover Darth?

Let me move on to fire. That's how you want to respond. 4270 Smith Road for a campfire timeout, 749.

0: 531 responding.
1: 531, should be responding 4270 Spats Road. Or be advised that neighbor is burning in the backyard. Unknown if anyone is with a container this time. White smoke in the area. No wind. Unknown explosives or hazard. Looks like it's an ongoing issue.
0: Roger,
1: 752.

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1: Show you responding five Arapahoe Place, Apartment A is an Alpha. For a chest pain, it's going to be a 73-year-old female conscious and breathing, having trouble with her heart and difficulty breathing. Says that her oxygen feels like it's shutting off. Coding out is a 10 Delta 2.

0: 311-381-2, responding 9703, Vista Parks Drive, chest pain, 49-year-old female, conscious and breathing, recently discharged after pulmonary embolisms, having difficulty breathing, chest pain, and shoulder and right arm pain, coming out to 10 Delta 4.
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0: Yes, ma'am. The TV show MOCOM out of service, but we're going to be heading to the Air Force Academy for our septic waste tank dump.
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on human traffic accident. 531-581-502-513, respond to exit 158, I-25, off ramp southbound at Baptist Road for a TA and an injury. Time out 840.

0: responding.
1: Fire 13, Jay responding to exit 158, I-25, off-ramp southbound, 3ETA, other injuries. It looks like it's going to be two vehicles, a red truck versus an SUV. No injuries, unknown airbags partially blocking. Nothing good.
0: 513, copy.

513 on two vehicle. Looks like a split scene. Spread out about 100 yards. 513 has the southbound off-ramp blocked. We'll be investigating, operating MFT1. We'll call this 158. Come in.

0: 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This is number 3 lane.
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0: drive.
1: This is a single vehicle TA, small white Toyota Tacoma pickup into the guardrail at the 158 southbound off ramp.
0: Copy.

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1: 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Falcon North, 311-3D3, respond 12425, Mount Shasta Drive for 86% to 850.

0: drive for a sick person, 97-year-old male, not able to walk, feeling weak. 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We're still gathering.
1: Where's you?
0: A15.

0: Are you further on your call that says upgraded to a Hyperbaric Sloth Ratio? The patient is object well, not responding normally, cutting out with a 21 Delta 33.
1: Resume.
0: A 51.

0: 531 from command, just let you know we're working on towing the white pickup truck off the road.
1: 531-6.
2: Command from 581, we're just finishing up the patient. There's going to be a refusal, probably in about 5 more minutes.

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1: Cut.
0: Vehicle's been moved off the roadway to the shoulder. I'll update the license plate on the MGC.
1: I copy, thank you, sir.
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It's on scene requesting you for a 69-year-old female, conscious and breathing, possibly adjusted payments.

0: Southwest 1080 is in quarters.
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1: I'm at TTP-9. I have a Gregory and Donata trying to go to 8070 Greenhorn Road. Wanted to check, see if that was good to send them.
2: What's he chucking?
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1: Responding 7150 Tilden Street for a 74-year-old male, conscious and breathing, has a blood pressure of 68 over 52, has not eaten for 2 to 3 weeks, Cody Housing 21 Elm 06.

And one, there is a cautionary letter to you that the house has hoarding conditions and Daryl Rickett is paralyzed. I believe there is someone else on payment, though.

0: city apartment, 21213, respond to McDonald's with 05 possible bartender allergic reaction. Time out at 44.
1: Fire dispatch, 313.
0: Go ahead.
1: 213's response. Can you take off 281 and assign the next closest security ambulance, please?
0: Going to be the McDonald's 105 Plaza Boulevard for a 49-year-old male conscious and breathing that got stung by bees and is having an allergic reaction. We're still gathering. Hi, 45.

0: 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Have had a reaction before cutting out the 2 Charlie 2.
1: Copy.
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Smoke investigation. 1041-1010 Crystal Park. Response to the area of 65 Crystal Park Road for Kangaroo Campground for a smoke investigation. 10-0-7-7.

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1: South of the Kangaroo Campground, the RP is stating that it's possibly off of Crystal Park Road. They're seeing puffs of smoke that go with the wind.
0: And
2: 900 acknowledges for Crystal Park. 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
1: City of Fountain Gas, please. 213, respond 7313 Liberty Court for a gas, outside gas leak, timeout 1012.
0: Fire dispatch, 213 responding. Can we start blocking our gas, please?
1: Copy, and it's going to be 7313 Liberty Court. It looks like they hit a gas line while digging for fiber optic. It looks like it's a half inch line. That gas should be turned off now.
0: 213, copy.

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2: Ten 11, 1025, clear.

0: Doug.
1: Yes, ma'am. There is a party walking down I-25 southbound on the northbound side on the west shoulder, approximately 5'6", white female, red flower dress. I'm not sure if she's throwing stuff at vehicles as they pass or if she's yelling at them. If we have an officer or anybody in the area that can do a check the welfare alert.
0: Do you have a mile marker?
1: Probably looking about 135 and a half or so, right about B Street or so.
0: Okay, I'll get somebody out there. Thank you.
1: Absolutely, thank you.
0: Thank you.

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0: Class 230.
1: Go ahead. Is your name Glenn?
0: Just confirming, the contractor did shut off the gas. We confirmed gas is shut off at the meter. There's no gas flowing right now. We're going to remain on scene until Black Hills gets here.
1: Okay.

0: 2 and 13. 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
1: Perfect, we're circling it up.

0: 185 in service.
1: Copy, your ears. 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It's going to be a 22-year-old male that has a plan of suicide. Like, continuing, it looks like he's outside with an MP assistant.
0: Freeze it.
1: Okay, that's

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1: Okay.
0: Fire dispatch, 2142. Can you open a call for Jack Spalvey? You can put 2142 and 2184 on scene. Call will be for the attack. You can also show a 2184 trip to Memorial North.

0: 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Okay.
1: Copy.

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1: Copy, I'm sure you're responding 17818 White Marble Drive. It's going to be for an inhalation. RV was doing a oven cleaning and there was a plastic smell. She's feeling sick and nauseous and also dizzy. Break. Continuing, it's going to be a 3939 female conscious breathing. She is not having any difficulty breathing. It's going out as an 8 Bravo 1. Hello, 1135.

513 on scene, single story residential. Looks like we have one party outside. 513 will be investigating. White Marble Command on MSQ.

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1: Copy, I'm responding 7188 Caballero Avenue. We have law enforcement en route for a check of the welfare. Mel Party is in distress. He's fidgeting. They think that he might need some mental health. His name is Jake.

0: 1078 with Green Mountain Falls Medical. 1870 with Green Mountain Falls, respond 14115 Pikes Peak Highway at the Summit House for chest pain, time out 1235.
1: This has 800 acknowledged for Green Mountain.
0: Cameron Hills Medical. 1331, 1381, respond 2315 Pyros Drive for a false and not 1235. 800, it's going to be 14115 Pikes Peak Highway for a chest pain. The patient is going to be with an EMT, 71-71-year-old female, conscious, breathing, having a hard time breathing, and having chest pain.
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0: Copy, I'll show you responding 2315 Pyros Drive. It's going to be for a fall. 75-75-year-old female, conscious breathing. She fell, is having difficulty breathing, and her injury is to her head. She is responding normally. It's coding up as a 17-5.
3: Proceed.
0: 1236.

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0: 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One 10, you can head up.
1: Read it.
0: Okay.

0: TK Medical. 185-131 Respond 136 Fontaine Boulevard at the Watson Junior High for a fall turnout 1245.
1: One oh two. Yes, Sam, I'm trying to update CAD, but we're taking 185 out of service. 182 will be in service out of station 2, if you could please dispatch them.
0: I copy.

0: Go ahead.
1: Yes, ma'am. You can remove 182. 185 will be in service. We're still in service.
0: Okay.

0: City of Fountain Medical. 212-280 for response to 178 El Camino Meseta for a stroke 10 miles south of D1. And 212, I show you responding to 178 El Camino Meseta for a stroke. It's going to be a 74-year-old male, conscious, breathing. He is not feeling well, and he's stuttering and can't get his words out. We're still gathering.
1: 212, receive.
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1: 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We are code 4 at this time.
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0: Can you advise whether you want them code 2 or code 3 and what exactly red flag means to us?
1: Code 2, a single officer. We have a patient with dementia that's made homicidal statements to the party here, and there's firearms in the house.

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0: 13. Confirming, CSU has been notified.
1: I'll have to call them.
0: 113, proceed. I have a pulled number when you're ready.

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1: Copy, 6.9. Manatee Springs, seizure. Manatee Springs, be prepared for an oncoming seizure patient at Manatee Springs Fire Department. 10-10-10-11-10-80. It's going to be, they're driving to a fire station. It's going to be for a seizure, 10 out 13-17.

0: humanity of our acknowledges.
1: My copy is party that is driving the fire department. They're going to be in a Jeep Patriot. They're saying they're having a seizure.
2: Copy.
1: 1317.
0: Fire dispatcher, man, here on the scene.

0: pregnant.
1: Go ahead.
0: Do we have a current location for that party? If they're feeling as though they're going to have a seizure, it may be best for them to pull over and we'll meet them.
1: Unfortunately, it was a 911 hang-up, and looks like we got disconnected, or maybe we're still on the line. I'll have to talk to a call taker, but they might be at the car wash break. Stand by. I will ask.
0: 10 minutes, okay.

0: attendant.
1: I'm sorry, they have stopped, they did have a seizure. It sounds like they're near the car wash. We couldn't get the address to verify.
0: Okay, the, probably the closest car wash will be on the west end of Manitou. You could use the Monte Factor for probably the closest address. If they can, you can advise them to stay there and have, we'll respond up there.
1: Okay, they are going to stay there. They're stating that they're right before the roundabout on the Woodland Park side.
0: Perfect. Okay, we'll respond there. Update the page. Is that correct response?
1: Okay.
2: Dispatch 1080. Will you also dispatch Colorado Springs to the 3200 block of Manitou Avenue? That's the closest car wash to Manitou.
3: Like dispatch 1000, I'm at that car wash now. I'll check it out.
1: Okay.

Oh, Manatee, it's just so you're aware, we can't really get a good location on Rapid or Amy Emily just because they're calling from a disconnected cell phone.

Callahan Fall, 10-5. Callahan, respond to the area of North Ellicott Highway and Judge Orr for a small outside fire. Compact A4 is assigned at 1327.

0: County of Edison Medical. Tri County of Edison, respond to the area of 94 in Harding for a heat exposure, time about 1320.
1: Acknowledge, get in route.
0: Harding for a heat exposure break. Continuing, it's going to be a Chevy Expressway, and they broke down and now stating that there are about 7 people that are feeling like they're getting too hot.
1: Sir, you still in the full copy.

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1: Okay.
2: And tell him same address. Need more staffing for extricating a person from the creek.
1: Is this going to be a different call then?
2: Same event, different patient. Two patients total.

0: and we acknowledge the FFR.
1: Copy, stand by just one sec, please. Security Medical, 131-183, respond 4729, which is Hollow Lane, for a carbon monoxide inhalation, timeout 1330.

0: the station.
1: I've got a call. Is this the one that you're saying about the extrication from the creek? Is it an overdose? Because I have an overdose call coming in right now.
0: I believe it's the same call, but it's not appearing to be an overdose.
1: Okay, I have this. It's saying that the party is coherent and with you guys. He's talking and he took pills. They passed out.
0: We're with the patient right now.
1: I copy. I'm going to get 1025 started, and looks like it's starting AMR as well.
0: Copy. Thank you.
1: Here. Fire, I'm sorry, law enforcement emergent.
0: Negative, proceed.
1: Copy. I should be acknowledging it's going to be for Ellicott and Judge or for a small outside fire. They're seeing that the transformer blew and the grass is now on fire. It's about 100 yards from a structure. I have contact A4 assigned.
2: We're going to take that alarm on Witches Hollow. Roger that, thank you.
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1: 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It's going to be for a citizen assist. They're needing a lift assist for an 85-year-old male conscious breathing.
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1: Negative. 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
1: 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Are they en route?
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0: Can you, Josh? Or can you advise? I'm sorry.

0: Dispatch, 1441 is en route to Jinji Ore and Ellicott Highway. This should be an automatic dual response with Peyton.
1: It's not showing that. It's showing Ellicott and Jinji Ore being Jinji Ore devices.
0: If it's on the west side of the road, then it's Peyton's call.
1: Okay.
2: Dispatch, 1080 swing the first patient to Memorial Central, being mileage 0.
1: Copy. 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
3: Just confirm the second patient is the one in the creek. We do have them successfully extricated at this time.
1: Keenan at this time?
3: Okay, purple.
1: Copy. And 1441, I have law enforcement on scene. It looks like they are east of the intersection, but I'll double check.

0: before. I was in 434. I 94 in Hardy first.
1: I copy. AMR there in the service second rig.
0: Copy.
2: Just be advised, you've got a header showing from Falcon Highway to the Helicar area.
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1: Ellicott, Riff on with Tri County for medical. Ellicott with Tri County, it's going to be for heat exposure at 94 in Harding. I'm out 13 at 38.
3: One is responding emergent to Highway 94 and North Harding.
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0: I have an officer on scene stating they cut a hole in the fence. 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
2: 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Okay, thank you.
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0: 212.
1: Affirming there's no vehicles left on scene. The occupant found his residence.
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1: Copy. Actually, en route to northbound I-25 in Mount Laurel. Known injury to vehicles, sedan versus a pickup truck or vehicle of darkened color.
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0: Ivanhoe Drive on a 75-year-old female, conscious and breathing. Looks like she fell while she was exiting the house. 17 Alpha 2.
1: Where are you when we got the menu?
0: 1420.
2: 311 response.
0: And also you're responding to 8570 Hodgin Road. Looks like it was transferred from UC Health. A patient was confused, dehydrated, has a history of depression. Also stated she's having violent tendencies because she's in a lot of pain. Break for caution. 311, caution on the address is Pamela Bertram, date of birth 11-18-50, possibly EDP, hearing impaired, responds better to female responders, histories of threatening to use guns on law enforcement, and send to LEO, response on all other calls, break. 311, continuing, I do have a law call built for this due to the nature of the call and her having violent tendencies, also has a firearm in the house. It's going to be a 75-year-old female, conscious of breathing.
2: 311, City Bull 5, on staging location.
1: Fire dispatch 202.
0: Go ahead.
1: 202 on scene with State Patrol. We had two vehicles, minor damage, in the median, not blocking. 202 now, investigating.

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1: Okay, what happened?

0: 311-781 on Falcon.
1: 781-311. I just want to confirm that you guys are staging for this call.
0: Yes, we are.
1: Copy. Sound good. We'll stage somewhere around Hodgins Meridian.

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1: Three, Binion J. Drive, it's going to be pure seizure. 2323 on the unconscious breathing. He bit his tongue. Break. Continuing, there's a caution if you could read it.

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0: medical. 181-131, response 568 Marquette Drive for the Cape Carson Apartments for a diabetic. Time out. Thank you.
1: Quarters.

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1: Okay. Four is 2 with 1 to St. Francis Whitman. Okay.

0: Green Mountain Falls with Cascade Medical. 872-871-1870, respond 10374 El Paso Avenue for 5th and 1514.
1: $800 acknowledged for Green Mountain Falls.
0: .374 El Paso Avenue. It's going to be for what looks to be now a hemorrhage. 72-72-year-old female, conscious breathing. It looks like she's bleeding from her rectum. It's coding as a 21 Delta 3.
1: 800, copy.
0: 1515.

0: 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Thank you.
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0: different.
1: Last Manatee, and you didn't make it over.
0: Sorry, different. Manatee acknowledges page. Can we get that page?
1: Affirm. It's going to be on the cutoff shortcut on Bar Trail. We have a 27-year-old male, conscious and breathing. He's vomiting and he's sick. Break. Continuing, it sounds like the call takers may be getting the RP, getting information from the RP to cancel all advice.
0: Copy that.
1: Manatee Springs, it looks like we confirmed times two that they want to cancel.
0: Manatee, copy. Can you go and send that cancellation, please?
1: Affirm.
0: Thank you.
1: You're welcome.

0: Dispatch, this is Zephyr, Admin 14.
1: Go ahead.
0: Just curious if you guys have an update for our call agreement with Foster.
1: She's 72 years old, female, conscious breathing. She's bleeding out of her rectum. It's putting out of the 21 Delta Street.
0: Okay.
1: You're welcome.

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1: Security G. 185-110, respond Fontaine Powers for TA with entrapment, timeout 1536.
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1: Go ahead.
2: You go ahead and build the call. We had a drive-up medical at Kathy and Security Boulevard behind the rocks. 30-something-year-old male complaining of diarrhea. 110 responding. That day firm says if you want to just do pages and phones for 181 if they're in quarters, that'd be great. Thanks.
1: Okay. Copy. You're responding. Standby, just one.

0: 110, I'm going to show you responding Fontaine and South Towers. It's a red truck, I'm sorry, a black truck versus a red SUV. It sounds like there's maybe somebody trapped in a vehicle bleeding from his mouth. Break. Continuing, airbags did deploy as well, and they are not blocking traffic.
1: Copy.

0: 102, stand by just one. Monument Fire, Bonfire. 531, respond 2184, Ranchero Road Drive for a bonfire, timeout 1537. 102, go ahead.
1: Good. Hey, just be advised, we're behind the Ross off of Security Boulevard. You'll see us when you come around.
2: Copy.

0: 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We'll park you right here.
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2: 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It's going to be for a bonfire. Looks like somebody has a charcoal fire going, saying flames were really high at first. They are grilling, and there's a wood fence nearby.
1: Okay, Coast. 53.

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1: Confirming, we have deputies en route for traffic control.
0: 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Do you want deputies?
1: If they're in the area, you
0: copy.

0: 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It's going to be a hit and run Mesa Ridge Parkway to Sierra.
1: On scene, single vehicle, minor damage. 212 did observe the suspect vehicle. It's going to be a small red sedan with moderate right front end damage. Last scene headed west on Highway 16 from 8587.
0: Copy.

0: 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We relocated the Ford Ranger to the parking lot of Mesa Ridge High School.
1: Kevin. Five.

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0: 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An RV will be waiting for Fountain PD and the northwest parking lot of Mace Ridge.

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1: Dispatch 800. Wait, I'm sorry, go ahead. You can show all Cascade and Greenmount Falls units clear. UPass Regional is transporting 1 non-emergent to the Memorial. Alright, copy.
0: Emergent to Central.

0: 181, 183 on tech. How close are you guys to back in district?
1: From 181.
0: Yeah, I'm wondering how close to back in district you guys are.
1: And Smith and Hills.
0: Copy.

0: one oh two. The outside fire in Stratmore, is this going to be near CSFD's boundary?
1: I believe so. They're aware, and it looks like they do have an engine in route as well. Somebody is calling and stating it may be near the World Arena, but Stratmore Hills hasn't responded to my speech yet.
0: Okay, copy. Based off that information, can you get a hold of CSFD? Let's go to a C zone, please.
1: I copy.
2: Dispatch, 414 is responding.
1: I copy. It's going to be near the area of Vinatucci and Bob Johnson. We've got a small outside fire. There's possibly a homeless camp that's out there. They're stating where the Vinatucci splits, break. Continuing, they're stating that it's right next to an apartment complex over there. And 414, I'm assigning C2 for you, 102, and then CSFD is going to be responding as well.
2: Receive, C2.
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3: Have you assigned command on this channel, or command channel on this incident?
2: I have given C2. I was just on the phone with the city of Colorado Springs. They don't know if they want you to go over to their channel or if they're going to come to C2, so we're going to try to figure that out from here.
3: Go ahead.
4: Yes, they're switching on the route. Tremor Hills 401. He's going to be moving over to C2 here in just a moment.
1: Okay, do you have a whole South Group response or not?
3: Not be necessary. We'll operate on the A4.
2: So I just want to confirm, we're operating on A4, not C2.
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2: 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So far we've got 4 coming in. 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
2: Thank you.
0: Command, Mayday, Mayday, Mayday. All units on the fire ground, hold traffic. 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
3: This is firefighter Kaus. I was searching in the first floor. I'm trapped underneath a fallen roof. I'm on the alpha side. 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
0: 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Mayday firefighter RIP team has been activated.

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1: Crystal, my series line 183-40 Big Mission Road, third breathing problem. It's going to be a 85-85-year-old. He's responding normally. He does not have difficulty breathing between breaths, but he does. I'm sorry, he is landing. It's coming out as a 6-4.
0: 5-12, receiving.
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0: This is firefighter Cops. It's time to first floor search. Roof collapse on me. 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

0: 583-512 Morning Wolf. Hey, take a farm, it has a bunch of road work on it, but you can drive on it. Just be on the west side of the road.
1: Stratmore Hills with 184 TA. Stratmore Hills with 184, respond to I-25 southbound. It's going to be south of the 137. For a TA, unknown injuries, timeout 1639.

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0: This is firefighter Tubbs. I'm on first floor, Alpha Side. I was trying to search that roof cloth on me. I need help with the red team. You can have my air is green.
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1: All units on the fire ground, hold through traffic. Mayday firefighter, go ahead.
0: I was assigned the first floor search. I'm on the Bravo side. I fell through the basement. And I need to risk me my ears breathe.
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0: 1, 13, 102. Virgin. Hey, Cap, I just made landline with the RP of this. She's saying that she's unsure she's injured, so let's just keep the AMBO coming at this time. I'll work with them. If you guys just want to come by the interstate and just stage, otherwise it's going to be backed up.
1: Cruising.
0: Break 184, 102, did you copy that?

0: 184 on TAC.
1: A-184, I made phone contact with the person involved. She said her neck was hurting, but she was off the roadway. I held up 113. I'm trying to make my way down by the World Arena to see if I can find it and see if we can get you a better location. Where are you guys at right now?
0: Copy. We're heading down 85 to loop around onto the I southbound. We are currently right at the metal factory.
1: At which factory?
0: Right by Las Vegas.
1: Okay, copy. I'll try to give an update. Do you guys want, because southbound's going to be completely blocked, go ahead and just head by South Academy and I-25. I'll see if I can get all parties to move to the off-ramp there.
0: Copy.
1: 113, if you copied as well, we'll just have you go that way as well. If all vehicles are drivable, I'll get them to move.
2: All units on the fire ground, hold your traffic. Mayday firefighter, go ahead. Mayday firefighter, you are unreadable. Do you copy? You are unreadable.
0: Negative. It was just the auto crash notification. We were having a hard time actually talking to people.
1: Okay, receive. I did make contact with a caller in the call screen, and she is confirming possible injuries. We're trying to locate them now.
0: Copy.
2: Command copies. Mayday firefighter couch. Located down firefighter Alpha side. Red team's been activated. You're still coming in broken.

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1: Well, for 102.
0: As of right now, we have City out with somebody at the 136.9. There was two calls, one at the 137 and one at the 135. Do you want me to open the secondary one at the 135 again, or will you just advise?
1: That's negative. I just arrived on scene right now. I'll give you an assessment.
0: Copy.

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1: Got it. I just want to make sure this is just one call and it's at the 137?
0: That's affirm. It's going to be at the 137. Two vehicles, per damage, state on scene, no further responses.
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1: 1654.

0: dispatch 401. Springs, Wildland on scene can handle this unit. I'm releasing A4. 401 will be clear, available.
1: Okay.

0: 1 or 2.
1: 1-10, go ahead.
0: Are you guys still on scene, and are you about able to clear?
1: Hey, firm, we're on scene. Tow trucks are about to start. We can see if we can clear right now, though.
0: Yeah, say firm. See if you guys get clear, and I'll have you guys take that fire alarm on Sullivan Circle, and I'll go with you.
1: Copy that. I'll talk to State, and we'll get out of here.
0: Okay, copy that. 113 and 131, are you tracking that as well? We're trying to clear 110. If we do, we'll just have them and myself go.
1: 13, receive.
0: 13, just keep it route until we confirm they can clear.
1: 13, receive.

0: lunch and is able to clear from that. We'll sign to that call.
1: Okay, copy. Just go ahead and talk your sign yourself on ABT and 131-113. Take yourself off.
0: 13 received.

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0: fire ground. 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
1: Lieutenant Glenn, 1331. We have a downed firefighter. Alpha side.
0: Command copy, downed firefighter. 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
1: Negative, just a routine to assist with extrication.
0: Command copy.

Hi, Captain. 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He's a 53530 male, conscious breathing. 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It's coding out as a 21 Alpha 1.

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0: ไม่ได้คิดสมัยเสีย
1: Time. Lightning is within 5 miles of the airport. Attention, we are under lightning advisory at this time. Lightning is within 5 miles of the airport.

in Fountain Medical. 31311, this one, 309 West Ohio Avenue, Unit 49 for allergic reactions, about 1719.

0: man, mayday, mayday, mayday. She was a sergeant.
1: Okay, well, 262.
0: I'm 1331 on Alpha Sign, first floor. Found a downed firefighter. He is breathing. He has air. We need help getting him extricated. I will be working on packaging.
2: Copy, firefighter counts. 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Good on air. You know, red team to assess with extrication.
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1: 10-4, that's cool.
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copy. She was 45, not M 45, 790. 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It's her fault. Looks like there's a FEMA party that fell into a pit. 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

0: Go ahead.
1: Do you have your view how deep the pit is?
0: We will ask. 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They said go through the gate and go to the left of the building.
1: Please.

0: 方式。
1: I copy, Briggs. Okay, did you need the update?
0: Over.
1: Copy, it's going to be an 85-year-old female. 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She's conscious and breathing, and I believe it's just her back. Copy.
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0: Fire Medical. 514 584 respond Jackson Creek Parkway and Baptist Road for a breathing problem. 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
0: It's going to be a problem. Law enforcement's on scene. It's going to be a male.
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0: 7231.

0: Go ahead.
1: We're still assigned to the fire grill on Brule Road. We're responding from District 6.
0: I copy. It's 7615 Brule Road. It's going to be a grill fire. It's on the patio. They were trying to put it out with a hose. It's not spreading, but we had asked them to stop doing that. Continuing, RP's afraid that the tank is going to explode. We're going to ask them to evacuate. It is asking for a battalion chief. I just don't have one.
2: 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You can show me diverting from the entrapment to the grill fire, Sugar Spring grill fire.
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0: This was an active grill fire that had been extinguished with a garden hose prior to our arrival. 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